sandbags or humming machinery. I've never seen so many knobs. We're going to have to do something, Charlie. Try pushing that button there. No? How about that one? No, not that one either. I know. I'll try pushing this one. Hold my hat, would you? There's a good fella.

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You peel the skin of a tangerine, and inside it you see an eight ball, and it just turns and winks.

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Look at the pressure, look at the souls. Look at the freedom, look at the clones. 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

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Last

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1: I feel bad for them, but I also...

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Listen, I might have drunk one too many years, 'cause when the sun sheds tears now, they set me alight.

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Heart quickens, south of the river. 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

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Your answers whispered in my ear.

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My guitar hanging on the front seat.

Bobby Bowden. Wu-Tang Clan on your mind one time. It's the jump off, so just jump off, my nigga.